0: Eric Zachary.
1: No.
2: We did it again.
1: No.
0: It's Friday. We do like a flashback Friday.
1: I'm doing
0: like
1: my Justin Timberlake. We actually don't do a flashback Friday.
0: Eric Zachary on XYZ.
1: Stop doing it. Shut this down right now. Stop.
2: Oh my goodness.
1: Stop. That'd be so bad.
0: Happy Friday.
1: Oh my God.
0: Jordan.
1: You ruined Friday. I want you to.
0: That's such an old statement.
2: You didn't ruin Friday, but you're on your way.
1: Thank you. Thank you, Audrey.
0: I'm going to shut up. The Shubber Show is on.
1: No.

0: Fuzzy E&T Entertainment Report, all brought to you by Eggland's Best. Imagine being a former colleague of Taylor Swift and you get a wedding invite and you're like, eh, this is fake. She doesn't remember who I am.
1: Yeah, that's exactly what happened for Garrett Lee. He was one of the producers on Taylor's Red album. Garrett Lee's wife, Melissa, just detailed to the Huffington Post about how she received an invitation to Taylor Swift's wedding via text, to which Garrett was like, that is obviously spam. Delete that. Turns out, was not the case.
0: This almost happened to me when I, when MTV...
1: You were almost at Taylor Swift's wedding?
0: No. But when I was on... there's no non-douchey way to say it, but okay. I was on television for a little while. But like MTV had reached out to me, and I had only been on radio at that point.
1: Right, right.
0: But their parent company, Viacom, has like a weird domain for their emails. It's like via.viamix.
1: Mm. Okay.
0: I don't remember if that's it anymore. But I thought it was spam, and I kept missing it because I'm like, there's no way like some random person's emailing me to be on audition for a TV show.
1: Yeah, yeah.
0: Mm-hmm. I followed through, luckily, but this guy Garrett did not and missed out on the wedding.
1: Missed out on the wedding entirely. His wife is livid based on everything.
0: That's the bigger problem.
1: She wrote.
0: Yeah. Like, you talk about Red all the time. The one time I get to meet her.
1: Yes.
0: Oh, man.
1: Yeah, so...
0: I know you guys aren't the biggest Taylor fans, but if we really got an invite to the wedding, would you go, Audrey?
2: No.
0: Really?
2: Yeah, I feel like it's in poor taste.
0: Oh.
2: For me to go.
0: Okay.
1: Why would it be in poor taste?
2: Because I don't like her.
0: Okay. All right. I go to a lot of parties that are cool with people I don't like, but
1: yeah. If I got
0: that's how you get the best free stuff.
1: Exactly.
2: No,
1: there was so much stuff
2: show
1: given
2: up
1: out
2: to something.
0: Jordan,
2: that
0: would you go?
1: Absolutely.
0: Thank you.
1: Oh, no. And I would be the biggest fake Taylor fan.
0: I would be
1: making stuff up.
0: I loved Red. I loved Purple.
1: No, exactly.
0: I liked Magenta.
1: Yep. I would be saying stuff that did. I knew you were trouble
0: the
1: when
0: blue
1: you walked in.
0: Album.
1: Yeah.
0: Yep. XYZ with Eric Zachary. Your XYZ ENT Entertainment Report. 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

0: Yesterday, we were going with the rumor that Coldplay was going to be playing the World Cup final halftime show.
1: Yes.
0: And like almost immediately after the show aired, they were like, no, actually, we're also sick of Chris Martin. So Justin Bieber is joining a pretty hefty list of performers.
1: That's right.
0: Shakira, Madonna,
1: wow,
0: and BTS.
1: That is crazy. I mean, the biggest.
0: Yeah, I'm interested to see BTS and Bieber share a stage. I don't think a collab is what they're going for. She's singing Yukon. That's your contribution?
1: All right. It knocked it out the park,
0: Bieber's
1: though.
0: Playing the halftime for the World Cup.

0: I've got. Mom's hot take, always a treat when she's in the studio.
1: Thank you. Thank you very much.
0: Okay, Elvis. My mom providing her perspective on what's trending or what she thinks is trending in entertainment.
1: Oh, in my news. World it is.
0: Yeah, and you're gracing us with your presence today, uh-huh. Mom. What are we talking about?
1: We are talking about one of my favorite movies. I must have watched this 150 times.
0: Okay.
1: Parent Trap.
0: Oh, the original?
1: With Lindsay Lohan. Yeah.
0: Okay.
1: Yeah.
0: All right.
1: So they've got Lindsay signed by Disney, signed her. Just within the last couple of days.
0: Oh, Lindsay's going to be a reboot.
1: Yes.
0: Why are you looking at us? We're in the same studio. Yeah, right. You're like staring off on the wall. All right. My mom's hot take on the upcoming Parent Trap 2 starring Lindsay Lohan next on XYZ.

0: XYZ with their exactly mom's hot take. My mom in the studio to talk about Parent Trap 2.
1: Hello. Yes, I am. And it is a go. It is greenlit by Disney.
0: Were you a part of the approval process?
2: Yeah, right?
1: As always, I was. Yeah. Yes. She's reprising both roles. So the Haley
0: implied.
1: Well,
0: if she played both,
2: yeah, she kind of has to do that. Yeah,
0: it'd be weird for them to cast a non-twin.
1: Haley and then the other one, I can't.
0: Hallie.
1: Yeah, and they also have the other the lady.
0: Oh, Chessie.
1: Chessie signed this week as well.
0: Okay, so but what's the like?
1: She's got kids.
0: So she grows up, has kids, and it happens again.
1: Well, they have two kids.
0: She already did Freaky Friday.
1: They have a kid.
2: Whoa, yeah. That's crazy. That Lindsay Lohan is really just coming back for Freaky Friday offshoots,
0: which she also just did.
2: Right, she just did that too.
1: Well, okay, she needs the money. Girl's got a nice life in Dubai, but maybe she needs to pad it more. I don't know.
0: Okay, does she really live in Dubai?
2: Yeah.
0: Why do you know?
2: Oh, that? you don't know about Lindsay Lohan.
0: I knew she lived in Mykonos for a long time.
1: No, Dubai.
2: You gotta hear that arc.
0: I'm not even trying to have the like. Why are you rebooting this conversation?
1: They're not rebooting it.
0: Well, it's a sequel. What could possibly be the believable plot here?
1: Each of the sisters has a child. I believe it's going to be a son. Both of them have a son.
0: Yeah.
1: And these sons are.
0: They just stage also switching.
1: I don't know.
0: Okay.
2: I feel like you would figure that out pretty quick.
0: They're like, they're doing what we did.
2: Right,
0: like,
2: exactly.
0: Let's pretend that really happened. You grew up in this family. There's no way these twin sisters don't always talk about that time that one went to London and one went to Sonoma.
2: I would argue that is the one thing they're known for.
0: Yeah.
2: Like that was their big one, and then they were just regular people.
0: As someone that's dated a twin,
2: right.
0: Trust me, they love to talk about their hijinks.
2: Right.
0: And if they had any one of these things happen to them, then that would be the entire conversation. That's
2: sure.
0: Their whole personality.
1: And those twins are still probably talking about you.
0: Thanks for that, Mom. My ex-girlfriend bringing that in.
2: I don't like that Disney, like, Cheetah Girls just got a new reboot
1: as
2: well.
1: Yeah, they did.
2: You know? And, like, Raven Simone is going to be a part of that. But, like, my whole thing is, like, how are you, like, what is truly the target audience? Because, I mean...
0: Nostalgia.
2: Right. But, I mean, when they, like, Cheetah Girls, for example, they've got a new set of Cheetah Girls, and then, like, the older original ones are coming back to, like, help the new Cheetah Girls. Mm. So, like, are you grabbing new kids with a movie they probably didn't see?
1: They're hoping that they can...
0: They're hoping the parents that want to see it for nostalgia take their kids
1: just
0: to
1: just like Little House
0: this.
1: On the Prairie is doing.
0: Little House on the Prairie Netflix. Yeah. All right. Mom's hot take. Parent Trap 2.
1: You think
0: it's going to be good?
1: I'm excited.
0: All right. It's all brought to you by T-Mobile. It's better over here. 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

0: So Drink and Think is coming up next, and we, at the time of recording this ahead of time.
1: Sure.
0: That made sense. Audrey wrote the questions for us, but Jordan and I are going to go out and ask them.
1: So right.
0: You will hear how this goes next. We're in the past recording for the future.
1: You would have to keep explaining, yeah. Eric.
0: So Audrey, what questions are we going to be asking people today?
2: Okay, question number one is, the creator of New Girl, Liz Merriweather, has been asked to write the new Britney Spears biopic. Mm-hmm. Who are the main characters in New Girl?
0: Schmidt.
1: Yep.
0: Jake Johnson. Damon Wayans Jr.
1: Okay.
0: I don't remember. Who's the other? Winston.
1: Who's the main character, Eric?
0: Zooey Deschanel.
1: Okay, and her name is?
0: There you go.
1: It's Jess.
0: Yes. Okay. All
2: right. Great.
0: That's question. Just give me one more question and we'll go over them all next.
2: Okay, the latest iOS update will supposedly let you customize Siri's speed and tone. Do your best Siri impression.
3: Hello, Audrey.
2: Oh, God. Oh, wow.
0: I can customize that for you if you want.
2: Okay, can you make it like all a... Right.
1: No, actually, yeah. Audrey, yeah, give me a note.
2: Could you make it like a little less weird?
0: That's not the note I was going for. All right, Drink and Think. Jordan and I talking to drunk people on the street. It's coming up next.

0: X, Y, Z with their exact read. It's called Drink and Think, all brought to you by O'Reilly Auto Parts, professional parts people. Jordan and I stood outside a country concert, country festival.
1: Yes, we did.
0: And asked mostly non-country song questions.
1: Yep.
0: Check it out. Here's this week's Drink and Think.
2: I love Eric Zachary. He's so hot.
3: I'm here. It's Drink and Think.
0: My God.
3: I totally just forgot what I was doing. I'm outside of a country concert with my new friends.
4: Declan.
3: And
5: Charlie.
3: And
6: Hatteray.
3: Great to meet you, boys. All right, question one.
0: Henry was mean.
3: The creator of the show New Girl, Mary Weather, has been asked to write the new Britney Spears biopic. Can you name me the four main characters in New Girl, the show?
4: Lily.
5: Amy.
3: Amy was a big, pivotal character. She had a huge arc.
6: Amy as well.
3: You're going to go with Amy as well.
1: Okay. Henry wouldn't make his own mind up.
3: Shelton. Headlining Windy City Smokeout in Chicago this weekend. He's currently married to his previous The Voice co-judge, Gwen Stefani. Do you know who he was married to prior to that, though?
5: Oh, Lainey Wilson.
3: Lainey Wilson.
6: I'll just go with Lainey Wilson as well.
3: You got to come up with an original answer at least once, brother.
6: Dolly Parton.
3: Dolly Parton.
1: So that was Henry.
3: Let's go. Final question. Tom Holland says they had to pause shooting the new film, The Odyssey.
1: New okay, friends
3: great,
1: approach.
3: Great. Got it. Excellent. Okay. This is Haley. Haley.
6: Haley.
1: Proper intro.
3: Blake Shelton. Sure. He's headlining Windy City Smokeout this weekend. He's currently married to his previous The Voice co-judge, Gwen Stefani.
6: Wow.
3: Who was he previously married to? Haley.
7: I don't know.
8: Izzy Stefani.
3: Izzy Stefani. All right, Tom Holland says...
1: Was that her name?
3: The new film,
1: no,
3: the Odyssey,
1: Miranda Lambert.
3: A
0: no, that was the girl's name.
1: Oh, no.
3: In a pivotal shot. Do you know what Greek poet wrote the Odyssey?
8: Homer.
3: Out of all the people who showed up, you are the only person that got questions right.
8: No way.
3: Yes way.
8: I'm so honored.
3: You're the GOAT.
8: So much.
3: Yes.
8: So much.
3: Have a great time.
8: You too.
3: It's Drink and Think.
0: Oh.
1: Okay. It was chaotic.
0: Yeah.
1: It got chaotic and out of control fast. If you want to see it, you can watch the full Drink and Think XYZ content on Instagram.
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0: Whoop bands are the new thing if you don't go for Apple Watches or Oura Rings.
1: Right.
0: It tracks your stress levels, your activity, your sleep schedule, all of the fitness things. This guy apparently used AI in cahoots with his Whoop band data to figure out which coworker is causing him the most stress.
1: Genius.
0: So like he would import the data, end of the day, he would like take notes of who he saw when,
1: right,
0: and when his stress spiked.
1: Okay.
0: And I'm curious, Audrey, of everyone we work with here at XYZ Studios, when does your stress spike the most?
2: It rotates. Ooh, sometimes
1: who stresses
2: it's
1: you the most?
2: Eric, sometimes it's you, Jordan.
0: Okay.
2: Rarely is it Aya.
1: Okay.
0: So basically just your bosses is what you're saying.
2: Sometimes.
1: When do I stress you out? Give me an example.
0: I feel like it's anytime you have an important conversation with her.
2: Yeah, I get stressed when we can't be buddies.
1: Okay.
2: Yeah. You know?
0: You mean when we think we're friends and you're like, that's not my friend. That's my.
1: Well, no, because I will literally say, like, friend hat off, work hat on, and then I go into what I'm saying.
2: And then I'm like, immediately, like,
1: yeah.
2: You know?
1: Okay.

From sunset walks on the McHenry Riverwalk to backyard bonfires. We make it hot. Star 105.5 is summer in the Northwest Burbs.

0: London's just doing too much lately, man. They just flew that giant dragon over the River Thames and like the castles of London or Parliament or whatever they call it. Big Ben. Now they had a giant croc floating down the river.
1: For why?
2: like to promote the croc.
0: Yeah, literally a giant croc.
1: Not a crocodile.
2: Not a crocodile.
0: But like they're promoting something for crocs and gibbets or something. But like just so much absurdity that I know... I went to London when I was 10. I remember being like, wondered, like, is this like where Harry Potter lives? And like, these people are going there and seeing things and they're like, it's not a real city.
1: Yeah. But I think we in America do goofy stuff like that all the time.
2: Yeah. Think about New York.
1: Yeah.
0: I just think that London...
1: Chicago just opened a museum dedicated to Pokemon fossils.
0: That's wild.
1: Well, you see what I'm saying? It's just as silly.
0: I think people expect that from Americans. I guess like English to me are so buttoned up and proper.
2: Oh, you want them to be like not boring.
0: Funny. Yeah, this whimsical stuff. I'm like, no.
2: Okay. Yeah, I agree. It feels out of place.

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0: It's the third official Audrey-led Indie Friday, which I'm really loving this segment, Audrey.
1: Thanks.
0: You came to us, and I appreciate you saying, hey, like, I know we play a lot of pop music. I'd like to feature some pop artists, but maybe some more indie artists. Yeah. I'm like, let's do it.
1: This one's not pop.
0: Okay. Well, I think Ella Langley, although country, lends herself to be like very like mainstream.
1: Well, that's my point. But okay. Yeah.
0: So today's Indie Friday is our artists that have a similar twang to Ella Langley.
2: This is Indie Friday on XYZ with Eric Zachary. I'm Audrey. And this week we are talking about Ella Langley's Choosin' Texas.

Maggie Antone is 23 years old. She's from Richmond, Virginia. She originally gained traction from a Tyler Childers cover that she did, and then she released her original album, Rhinestoned, under her own label, Love Big. So she's kind of retro, alt-country, but she has modern melodies, which feels really similar to Ella Langley, and I think is kind of why people are jumping back on country again. So this is Maggie Antone with Johnny Moonshine, and that leads us into our second song, If This Is Just a Game, by

Emily Nenny is originally from the Bay Area in California, but she moved to Nashville when she was 21 years old. She's been making music for over 10 years, and she has this kind of nostalgic 60s honky-tonk sound that I also think is another reason why people are really loving Ella Langley right now. It's bringing back this old country that kind of calls back to its original messages and themes that I think people are really relating to a lot right now. So this has been Emily Nenny, If This Is Just a Game, which leads us to our final song for this Friday, August by Noeline Hoffman.

0: I have certainly found a new favorite in Noelene Hoffman. She is 22 years old. She's from Alberta, Canada, and she was pretty much undiscovered until a couple years ago in 2023 when she posted a video of her singing an original song called Purple Gas. Zach Bryan then saw this and they ended up re-recording it together and he put it on his album, The Great American Bar Scene. So if you like this song, she'll actually be opening for Shaboozey later this year for some of his tour dates if you want to see her in person. That concludes Indie Friday this week. I'm Audrey. 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And if you have any artists that you want to share, go ahead and shoot us a DM. This has been Indie Friday on XYZ with Eric Zachary. Thank you so much. We will see you next week.
1: I love the thank you so much.
0: I'm always going to thank you so much.
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0: XYZ with their Zachary. Mom's hot take today. She's talking about Parent Trap 2, Electric Boogaloo.
1: Oh, gosh. It was one of my favorite movies, Parent Trap 1.
0: Okay.
1: So yeah. Now I'm equally
0: excited.
1: Wait,
0: when you say one, do you mean like the original?
1: No, not the original. I love the original one,
0: like
1: too.
0: The 60s or 70s.
1: Yeah, the 60s. Yeah. Hayley Mills.
0: But then also Lindsay Lohan.
1: I don't even know which one's better. I watch them both all the time.
0: Okay. But if you don't know the plot of Parent Trap, it's two twin sisters that don't know they have a twin. They go to summer camp.
1: Why are you laughing at that?
0: They get, guys, focus. They get switched.
2: Actually, no. I'm going to jump in. When was the last time you watched it?
1: Probably last week.
0: Honestly, Jordan, okay. It's like a heavy rotation.
2: Fair enough.
0: All that said, Lindsay Lohan has signed on for 2, and my mom thinks it's going to be good, and I think that is a horrible take.
2: No. I don't think Disney should keep, just start making new movies again, Disney.
0: That's not going to happen. Mom's hot take today on XYZ.

0: What makes you interesting? And is it the same thing that your friends think that makes you interesting?
1: Okay.
0: You know, Audrey was running down the list. I forgot the exact conversation, but you were like, this is what makes me interesting as a person. Yeah. X, Y, and Z.
2: Yeah, sure.
0: Pun intended, yes. But like, you know, it got me thinking, is that the same thing that I think makes you interesting or that Jordan thinks makes you interesting? So Audrey, what do you think makes you interesting?
2: I think what makes me interesting and more well-rounded as a person is that I'm really smart. I'm very like well-read. I enjoy thinking deeper about things, mm-hmm. I guess, but I am also not afraid to look stupid. Okay. And I love really nice things. And I also really love trashy things. I love Taco Bell and I love spending $300 on dinner. Like sure. Those are both things that I value and appreciate.
0: Okay.
2: And I think that sometimes people like judge me face value for that.
0: But. First of all, I'm not trying to make this like a, what do we judge you for? But like, Jordan, what do you think makes Audrey interesting as a person?
1: I would agree with all of that. I think ultimately like you are very accepting. You know, like you're down to just like hear people out. You know, you're going to get all sides of a story and you're fairly funny.
0: I think what I've always loved about you, Audrey, from like the day that you started coming into the studio is that you have such a glass half full positive way of seeing the world.
1: Sure.
0: And it's not in a way where it's you're naive. Like you said, you're very well read. You're very intelligent. You can definitely see both sides. But it's this wanderlust that's like, yeah, but we could look at it negatively or we could just be more positive and proactive about this.
2: Thank you. I appreciate it.
0: And I think it's
2: that.
0: Very contagious.
2: Thank you. Yeah,
0: it makes
2: that's
0: me
2: so want to
0: be a little more positive about what I do.
2: What
0: we're in therapy now.
2: Oh my God, that's so nice.
0: Jordan, what makes you interesting?
1: I got a lot of lore to me and I'm usually everybody's funny friend.
0: Yeah, I'd agree with that. Today, Jordan and I were walking down the street. We saw a parking enforcement car and I'm like, Jordan, you should steal that car. And he said, when I was 25, I would do that.
1: Yeah.
0: And I was like, no, you would do it now. You just have a wife. Like your moral compass hasn't gotten better.
1: If my wife is listening to this, I would not do this now.
0: It's just, he has to ask first. Would Samantha be upset? That's what it is.
1: Wild, wild that you would say
0: Audrey,
1: that.
0: Audrey, what do you think makes Jordan interesting?
2: Well, I would actually really agree with you. You got a whole lot of lore to you. You've lived like 18 lives. And I feel like that says a lot about a person when you can like evolve that frequently.
1: Thank you.
2: I don't think that it's that you're just, I think you're just like different iterations of yourself at any given time. And I think that that's the best way to move through life.
0: Yeah.
1: I like that. Thank you so much.
0: Yeah. Jordan, I already did your best man speech. So we'll move on. No, I'm kidding. I think, I like that you make me always want to show up. So only as like the best version of myself, like when it's something serious, but also like you make me want to perform, right? And I think that's why our friendship has endured so long and now we can be work friends as well and have a business together. But like you, whether the occasion is telling a joke at a bar or it's sitting down and being serious and having a stern conversation with someone, like you make me want to be the best version of that.
1: Wow.
0: And that makes that then makes me hopefully, you know, make that for other. I'm not kidding. You get what I'm saying.
1: I get what you're saying. Yes. No, I appreciate those kind words. Eric, what do you think?
2: Yeah, what makes you special?
1: Yeah, what makes you the best?
0: So for so long, because I grew up in like a sheltered suburb, I was like, I'm so traveled. Like I was. Like my mom worked in the airlines. I got to go to Hong Kong when I was young. I got to go to London. And those were all incredibly cool experiences that I wouldn't trade for the world. But then as I got out of college, then I started to meet like these nomadic travelers that are like, yeah, I've been to 54 countries. And I'm like, oh, that's not my interesting fact anymore.
1: Right, right.
0: I always like to lead with like, I like to fly a plane. I'm in aviation.
1: Mm-hmm. Sure.
0: I think I like telling people that not because it's impressive. It is, but also because it's so different than what I do on a daily basis. Mm-hmm. And I think some people just like, they see me, they see show business. And in my head, I'm like, that's something that I get to do.
1: Right,
0: but that's not like what makes me interesting.
1: It's just like one facet of you.
0: Yeah. Audrey, say nice things about me.
2: Well, I was going to say, I think what makes you interesting, we disagree very frequently.
0: Yeah, you're my little sister.
2: Very frequently on lots of things. Yeah. And I will make that clear. But I will also make clear that I think that you have a really good heart. And I think that you have a very strong moral compass when it comes to different people and always giving people the benefit of the doubt and always seeing the good in people. Aww. And I think that that's
0: Jordan,
2: really nice.
1: Yes,
0: what makes me interesting?
1: I think that you know, outside of the idea that like, oh, you get to do, you know, the industry or the entertainment thing, I think whatever you set your sight on, you are such a go-getter. And I think that you, like Audrey said, like do have a good heart and think about people. And it's like, hey, if I can do this cool. If I can do it with like my friends and people that I respect and trust, I'm going to try and make that happen, even if that takes 20 more steps.
0: Yeah. So you're, God, this is taking 20 more steps.
1: Yeah, but like you're very inclusive. Your heart is big. You do see the good in people, and like you're gonna get after it one way or another.
0: Thanks, guys. Yeah. I also know how to do magic tricks.
1: Stop talking.
2: That one. Stop. Will that's push
1: yeah. We shut it down.
0: XYZ.
1: Shut it down.
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0: Let me set the scene. You got invited to Taylor Swift and Travis Kelce's wedding, arguably the event of the year. Whether you're a fan or not, I think we can all agree that it made all the headlines, right?
1: Mm-hmm. Yes.
0: And you just assumed it had to be spam or it's fake.
1: Well, via text message for something that big, it being the quote-unquote right. event of the year, yeah. is kind of wild. And that's exactly what happened to producer Garrett Lee, who did work on Taylor's Red album. His wife got the invite. He was like, that's definitely spam. Don't pay attention to that. And they did end up missing out on Taylor's
0: wedding. I kind of get where he's coming from, because it probably, even if it did come from Taylor or Travis, I'm sure they switch phone numbers all the time.
1: Sure, yeah.
0: But even not, it probably was like an assistant that he didn't recognize the number. Yep. If he worked on Red, that's, you know, a decade ago,
1: yeah.
0: He's like, nah, she doesn't remember me. I'm not getting invited.
1: She remembered.
0: And his wife was mad. So

0: What's the most embarrassing thing your parents signed you up for as a child?
1: Yes.
0: I think everyone who's ever had a parent or a parental figure has a version of this. I'm not saying your parents embarrassing you,
1: right,
0: but them pushing you to do something that's like, there's no way this is going to go
1: inherently weird. Yeah. Yes.
0: I will say three words. Hokey pokey rap.
1: Yep.
0: Not only as a child DJ, my parents had an entertainment company, but rightfully so. They're like, it's a cute little niche to like have like a kid DJing for other kids. And my dad was like, you have to have an updated version of the Hokey Pokey, which I was fine doing as a performer. It was when they pushed me to do it at the talent show at school. Where
1: that's gotta be
0: I had kids coming up to me in the hall, be like, do I put my right hand in now?
2: As a professional performer, I am very happy to do the Hokey Pokey rap.
0: Okay. That's how I... Hi, I'm Eric Zachary and from Chicago, Illinois. All right, we'll talk about it next. What embarrassing thing did your parents make you do? When

0: What embarrassing thing did your parents sign you up for or encourage you heavily handed to do as a child? I could go on for days. So we'll start with you, Audrey. Is there anything your parents signed you up for or were like, no, you should do that? And it just ended up being the most embarrassing thing.
1: I don't know. Not really. I feel like I...
0: So lucky of you.
1: I know. Right? I feel like the things that they signed me up for were like, I was taking dance classes for... I took dance classes for like 10 years.
0: I'm sorry. You, not an hour ago, told us that you took crump classes.
1: Yeah. Well, that was in high school. I was forced to do that. I went to performing...
0: Who forced you to do it?
1: I went to performing arts school.
2: Oh, the school. Okay. Right, okay.
1: Yeah. So it wasn't her. They made me take gymnastics once, and that didn't go well. I think I did two classes, yeah, and then I left. But my mom likes to sign me up for karaoke. Like, she would do it if there was... We lived in a really small town, so there was like a... I don't know, like a little talent show that she would always try to get me to sign up for there.
0: Did you do it?
1: No.
0: Oh, okay. You didn't fall through. So that's the difference.
2: Lucky you.
1: I just made me fall through. You know?
2: Sure, yeah.
0: Jordan, you were talking about an ice cream eating contest.
2: Yeah, one time my parents, I was 9 years old, they signed me up for an ice cream eating contest where you couldn't use your hands. They would tie your hands behind your back and you could only use your face. So I'd like, the second they said go, I like headbutted the ice cream and I'm eating it. I got vanilla ice cream all over my face. It's a hot mess. I did end up winning.
0: They
2: gave me a 24 karat gold plastic trophy and that joke went over my head.
0: Got it.
2: As a 9 year old. I'm like, oh, this is gold. They're like, no, it's plastic.
0: Didn't you also get signed up for a Prince lookalike contest?
2: Yeah, I didn't get signed up. My mom's friend severely was encouraging her to sign me up for a Prince lookalike contest.
0: How old are you?
2: I think at that point I was like 12, 13
1: Honestly,
2: years old.
1: Honestly, after seeing the picture that you sent me of when that happened, yeah, I kind of get it. You can see the picture at XYZ content on Instagram.
2: Thank you, Watch.
0: my parents owned a DJ company, an entertainment company, and while they heavily encouraged, they never truly like, you know, pushed me on stage.
2: Sure.
0: But because I would do good, or they would put me in environments where I felt good about performing, like it could be like choreography or NSYNC, or I sang Blue Eiffel 65 or like the Hokey Pokey Rap, all these little like mini circus type performances.
2: Don't just glaze over the Hokey Pokey Rap.
0: Put your right hand in, you take your right hand out, you put your right hand in, you shake it all about.
2: So
0: you do the Hokey Pokey, you turn yourself around, you do the Hokey Pokey, every Zachary style. Now all of that
1: said,
0: the problem wasn't inherently them putting me on stages to do that, because usually it was in environments where like the crowd would go for it.
2: Right.
0: It was my mom assuming that every crowd would go for it.
1: So then
0: there was one time specifically that she was like, oh, you're going to go downtown to Chicago. I grew up outside of Chicago and you're going to perform. And she didn't tell me, it was like my uncle's hair salon. And they basically, to his credit, he stopped down like 9 severely bothered gay hairdressers. They're like, why are we watching this kid right now?
2: Right.
0: Like in the middle of their busy day so that I could perform. And I just have this visceral memory of just my uncle looking at me, just like clapping along.
2: Okay.
0: And everyone else like, can this kid stop, please?
1: Oh, yeah.
0: And that has stuck with me.
1: You're wearing your glitter headband.
0: And like, I remember, it wasn't a headband, it was a bandana, thank you.
2: Oh, the bedazzled headband, yes.
0: But when it was over, I just remember the only two people clapping were my mom and my uncle.
2: Sure.
0: And everyone else was like, okay, he's done, great, I'm going back to work.
1: No, tomato.
2: Were there other kids performing?
0: No.
2: So
0: it was just like a mid-office performance, just me. Which no one else knew about until he was like, all right, everyone, stop what you're doing for a second.
2: So there's patrons who just thought, oh, this Saturday I'm getting a haircut, and they got a show.
0: Yep. And did not like it at all. All right. XYZ with Eric Zachary.
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3: We did it again.
2: No.
1: It's Friday. We do like a flashback Friday. I'm doing like my Justin Timberlake.
2: We actually don't do a flashback Friday.
1: Eric Zachary on XYZ with Eric Zachary.
2: Stop doing it. Shut this down right now. Stop.
3: Oh, my
2: stop.
3: Goodness.
2: That'd be so bad.
1: Happy Friday.
2: Oh, my God.
1: Jordan.
2: You ruined Friday. I want
1: that's
2: you to
1: such an
3: you
1: old
3: didn't
1: statement.
3: Ruin Friday, you did. But you're on your way.
2: Thank you. Thank you, Audrey.
1: I'm going to shut up. The sharper show is on.
2: No.

0: 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It's your XYZ E&T Entertainment Report, all brought to you by Eggland's Best. Imagine being a former colleague of Taylor Swift and you get a wedding invite and you're like, eh, this is fake. She doesn't remember who I am.
1: Yeah, that's exactly what happened for Garrett Lee. He was one of the producers on Taylor's Red album. Garrett Lee's wife, Melissa, just detailed to the Huffington Post about how she received an invitation to Taylor Swift's wedding via text, to which Garrett was like, that is obviously spam. Delete that. Turns out, hilarious. Was not the case.
0: This almost happened to me when I, when MTV...
1: You were almost at Taylor Swift's wedding?
0: No. But when I was on... there's no non-douchey way to say it, but okay. I was on television for a little while, but like MTV had reached out to me and I'd only been on radio at that point.
1: Right.
0: But their parent company, Viacom, has like a weird domain for their emails. It's like via.viamix.
1: Mm. Okay.
0: I don't remember if that's it anymore. But I thought it was spam and I kept missing it because I'm like, there's no way like some random person's emailing me to be on audition for a TV show.
1: Yeah. Yeah.
0: So I followed through luckily, but this guy Garrett did not and missed out on the wedding.
1: Missed out on the wedding entirely. His wife is livid based on everything.
0: That's the bigger
1: that
0: problem.
1: She wrote.
0: Like, yeah. You still have, you talk about Red all the time. The one time I get to meet her.
1: Yes.
0: Oh man.
1: Yeah. So.
0: That's if you got, I know you guys aren't the biggest Taylor fans, but if we really got an invite to the wedding, would you go, Audrey?
2: No.
0: Really?
2: Yeah, I feel like it's in poor taste.
0: Oh.
2: For me to go.
0: Okay.
1: Why would it be in poor taste?
2: Because I don't like her.
0: All right. I go to a lot of parties that are cool with people I don't like, but
1: yeah. If I got,
0: that's how you get the best free stuff.
1: Exactly.
2: No,
1: there was so much stuff
2: show
1: given
2: up
1: out
2: to something.
0: Jordan,
2: that
0: would
2: like,
0: you go?
1: Absolutely.
0: Thank you.
1: Oh, no. And I would be the biggest fake Taylor fan.
0: I would be
1: making stuff up.
0: I loved Red. I loved Purple.
1: No, exactly.
0: I liked
1: exactly.
0: Magenta.
1: Yep. I would be saying stuff that did. I knew you were trouble
0: the
1: when
0: blue
1: you walked in.
0: Album.
1: Yeah. Yeah.
0: XYZ with Eric Zachary. Your XYZ E&T Entertainment Report. 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

0: Wow. With questions that Audrey wrote for us.
1: Double yay.
0: There was a giant croc, not a crocodile, like an actual shoe, like a croc, on the River Thames in London. I think London's being too whimsical for their own good.
1: No. I think that they're, like, we are whimsical, so why can't they be whimsical?
0: Because we are whimsical. Exactly.
1: Oh, that's our thing. Yeah. Got it.
0: America. Okay. I feel like I didn't say that anymore. Justin Bieber's joining the performers for the halftime show at the World Cup, also including Madonna, Shakira, BTS, and more.
1: Yes.
0: And Taylor Swift's music producer deleted his wedding invite by accident because he thought it was spam.
1: Yikes.
0: He's like, there's no way she's inviting me to the wedding.
1: Yeah.
0: All that and more. Mom's Hot Take and a few other things on XYZ with Eric Zachary. If you missed the show or you want to run anything back on demand, you can watch us on TikTok, YouTube, Spotify, Instagram, all the places where you can listen to the podcast, wherever you get your podcast.

0: So Drink and Think is coming up next, and we, at the time of recording this ahead of time.
1: Sure.
0: That made sense. Audrey wrote the questions for us, but Jordan and I are going to go out and ask them.
1: So right.
0: You will hear how this goes next. We're in the past recording for the future.
1: You don't have to keep explaining, Eric.
0: So, Audrey, what questions are we going to be asking people today?
2: Okay, question number one is, the creator of New Girl, Liz Merriweather, has been asked to write the new Britney Spears biopic. Mm-hmm. Who are the main characters in New Girl?
0: Schmidt.
1: Yep.
0: Jake Johnson. Damon Wayans Jr.
1: Okay.
0: I don't remember. Who's the other? Winston.
1: Who's the main character, Eric?
0: Zooey Deschanel.
1: Okay. And her
0: Jess.
1: Name is?
0: There
1: Jess.
0: You go.
1: It's Jess.
0: Yes.
1: Okay. All right.
2: Great.
0: That's question. Just give me one more question and we'll go over them all next.
2: Okay. The latest iOS update will supposedly let you customize Siri's speed and tone. Do your best Siri impression.
3: Hello, Audrey.
2: Oh, God. Oh, wow.
0: Whoa. I can customize that for you if you want.
2: Okay, can you make it like all a...
1: Right. No, actually, yeah. Audrey,
0: give me a note.
2: Could you make it like a little less weird?
0: That's not the note I was going for. All right, Drink and Think. Jordan and I talking to drunk people on the street. It's coming up next.

0: But they're exactly. It's called Drink and Think, all brought to you by O'Reilly Auto Parts, professional parts people. Jordan and I stood outside a country concert, country festival.
1: Yes, we did.
0: And asked mostly non-country song questions.
1: Yep.
0: Check it out. Here's this week's Drink and Think.
2: I love Eric Zachary. He's so hot.
3: I'm here. It's Drink and Think.
0: My God.
3: I totally just forgot what I was doing. I'm outside of a country concert with my new friends.
4: Declan.
3: And
5: Charlie.
3: And
6: Hattery.
3: Great to meet you, boys. All right, question one.
0: Henry was mean.
3: The creator of the show New Girl, Mary Weather, has been asked to write the new Britney Spears biopic. Can you name me the four main characters in New Girl, the show?
4: Lily.
5: Amy.
3: Amy was a big, pivotal character. She had a huge arc.
6: Amy as well.
3: You're going to go with Amy as well. Okay.
1: Henry wouldn't make his own mind up.
3: Shelton. Headlining Windy City Smokeout in Chicago this weekend. He's currently married to his previous The Voice co-judge, Gwen Stefani. Do you know who he was married to prior to that, though?
5: Oh, Lainey Wilson.
3: Lainey Wilson.
6: I'll just go with Lainey Wilson as well.
3: You got to come up with an original answer at least once, brother.
6: Dolly Parton.
3: Dolly Parton.
0: So that was Henry.
3: Let's go. Final question. Tom Holland says they had to pause shooting the new film, The Odyssey.
0: New okay, friends
3: great,
0: approach.
3: Great. Got it. Excellent. Okay. This is Haley. Haley.
6: Haley.
0: Proper intro.
3: Blake Shelton. Sure. He's headlining Windy City Smokeout this weekend. He's currently married to his previous The Voice co-judge, Gwen Stefani.
6: Wow.
3: Who was he previously married to? Haley.
7: I don't know.
8: Izzy Stefani.
3: Izzy Stefani. All right, Tom Holland says...
0: Was that her name?
3: The new film,
0: no,
3: the Odyssey,
0: it's Miranda Lambert.
3: A
0: no, that was the girl's name.
1: Oh, no.
3: In a pivotal shot. Do you know what Greek poet wrote the Odyssey?
8: Homer.
3: Out of all the people who showed up, you are the only person that got questions right.
8: No way.
3: Yes way.
8: I'm so honored.
3: You're
8: Thank
3: the
8: you
3: GOAT.
8: So much.
3: Yes.
8: So much.
3: Have a great time.
8: You too.
3: It's Drink and Think.
0: Oh.
1: Okay. It was chaotic.
0: Yeah.
1: It got chaotic and out of control fast. If you want to see it, you can watch the full Drink and Think XYZ content on Instagram.
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0: Mom's hot take. Always a treat when she's in the studio.
1: Thank you. Thank you very much.
0: Okay, Elvis. My mom providing her perspective on what's trending or what she thinks is trending in entertainment.
1: Oh, in my news. World it is.
0: Yeah, and you're gracing us with your presence today, uh-huh. Mom. What are we talking about?
1: We are talking about one of my favorite movies. I must have watched this 150 times.
0: Okay.
1: Parent Trap.
0: Oh, the original?
1: With Lindsay Lohan. Yeah.
0: Okay. Yeah. All right.
1: So they've got Lindsay signed by Disney, signed her just within the last couple of days.
0: Oh, Lindsay's going to be a reboot.
1: Yes.
0: Why are you looking at us? We're in the same studio. Yeah, right. You're like staring off on the wall. All right. My mom's hot take on the upcoming Parent Trap 2 starring Lindsay Lohan next on XYZ.

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0: XYZ with their exactly mom's hot take. My mom in the studio to talk about Parent Trap 2.
1: Hello. Yes, I am. And it is a go. It is greenlit by Disney.
0: Were you a part of the approval process?
2: Yeah, right?
1: As always, I was. Yes. Yeah. She's reprising both roles. So the Haley,
0: well, if she played both,
2: yeah, she kind of has to do that. Yeah,
0: it'd be weird for them to cast a non-twin.
1: Haley, and then the other one, I can't.
0: Hallie.
2: Yeah,
1: and they also have the other the lady.
0: Chessie
1: signed this week as well.
0: Okay, so but what's the like?
1: She's got kids.
0: So she grows up, has kids, and it happens again.
1: Well, they have two kids.
0: She already did Freaky Friday.
1: They have a kid.
2: Whoa, you know? That's crazy. That Lindsay Lohan is really just coming back for Freaky Friday offshoots,
0: which she also just did.
2: Right, she just did that too.
1: Well, okay, she needs the money. Girl's got a nice life in Dubai, but maybe she needs to pad it more. I don't know.
0: Okay,
3: does she really live in Dubai?
2: Yeah.
0: Why do you know?
2: Oh, you don't know about Lindsay Lohan?
0: I knew she lived in Mykonos for a long time.
1: Dubai.
2: You gotta hear that arc.
0: I'm not even trying to have the like, why are you rebooting this conversation?
1: They're not rebooting it.
0: Well, it's a sequel, but like, what could possibly be the believable plot here?
1: Each of the sisters has a child. I believe it's going to be a son. Both of them have a son, and these sons are.
0: They just stage also switching?
1: I don't know.
0: Okay.
2: I feel like you would figure that out pretty quick.
0: They're like, they're doing what we did.
2: Right,
0: like,
2: exactly.
0: Let's pretend that really happened. You grew up in this family. There's no way these twin sisters don't always talk about that time that one went to London and one went to Sonoma.
2: I would argue that

0: that is the one thing they're known for.
1: Yeah.
0: Like that was their big one, and then they were just regular people.
1: As someone that's dated a twin,
0: right.
1: Trust me, they love to talk about their hijinks.
0: Right.
1: And if they had any one of these things happen to them, then that would be the entire conversation. That's sure. their whole personality.
2: And those twins are still probably talking about you.
1: Thanks for that, Mom. My ex-girlfriend bringing that in.
0: I don't like that Disney, like, Cheetah Girls just got a new reboot.
2: Yeah,
0: as well.
2: They did. They
0: you
2: did.
0: Know, and like Raven Simone is going to be a part of that. But like, my whole thing is like, how are you, like, what is truly the target audience? Because I mean,
1: nostalgia.
0: Right. But I mean, when they, like, Cheetah Girls, for example, they've got a new set of Cheetah Girls, and then like the older original ones are coming back to like help the new Cheetah Girls. Mm. So, like, are you grabbing new kids with a movie they probably didn't see?
2: They're hoping that they can.
1: They're hoping the parents that want to see it for nostalgia take their kids
2: just
1: to then
2: like
1: go
2: Little
1: see
2: House
1: this.
2: On the Prairie is doing.
1: Little House on the Prairie Netflix. Yeah. All right. Mom's Hot Take, Parent Trap 2. You
2: I'm
1: think
2: excited.
1: It's going to be good?
2: I'm excited.
1: All right. It's all brought to you by T-Mobile. It's better over here. 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

0: Yesterday, we were going with the rumor that Coldplay was going to be playing the World Cup final halftime show.
1: Yes.
0: And like almost immediately after the show aired, they were like, no, actually, we're also sick of Chris Martin. So Justin Bieber is joining a pretty hefty list of performers.
1: That's right.
0: Shakira, Madonna,
1: wow,
0: and BTS.
1: That is crazy. I mean, the biggest.
0: Yeah, I'm interested to see BTS and Bieber share a stage. I don't think a collab is what they're going for. She's singing Yukon. That's your contribution.
1: All right. It knocked it out the park.
0: Bieber's playing the halftime for the World Cup.

0: Whoop bands are the new thing if you don't go for Apple Watches or Oura Rings.
1: Right.
0: It tracks your stress levels, your activity, your sleep schedule, all of the fitness things. This guy apparently used AI in cahoots with his Whoop band data to figure out which coworker is causing him the most stress.
1: Genius.
0: So like he would import the data, end of the day, he would like take notes of who he saw when,
1: right,
0: and when his stress spiked.
1: Okay.
0: And I'm curious, Audrey, of everyone we work with here at XYZ Studios, when does your stress spike the most?
2: It rotates. Sometimes
1: who stresses
2: it's you
1: the most?
2: Eric, sometimes it's you, Jordan.
0: Okay.
2: Rarely is it Aya.
1: Okay.
0: So basically just your bosses is what you're saying.
2: Sometimes.
1: When do I stress you out? Give me an example.
0: I feel like it's anytime you have an important conversation with her.
2: Yeah, I get stressed when we can't be buddies.
1: Okay.
2: Oh. Yeah. You know?
0: You mean when we think we're friends and you're like, that's not my friend. That's my.
1: Well, no, because I will literally say, like, friend hat off, work hat on, and then I go into what I'm saying.
2: And then I'm like, immediately, like,
1: yeah.
2: You know?
1: Okay.

0: Whoop bands are the new thing if you don't go for Apple Watches or Oura Rings.
1: Right.
0: It tracks your stress levels, your activity, your sleep schedule, all of the fitness things. Mm-hmm. This guy apparently used AI in cahoots with his Whoop band data to figure out which coworker is causing him the most stress.
1: Genius.
0: So like he would import the data. Yeah. End of the day, he would like take notes of who he saw when.
1: Right.
0: And when his stress spiked.
1: Okay.
0: And I'm curious, Audrey, of everyone we work with here at XYZ Studios, when does your stress spike the most?
2: It rotates. Okay. Sometimes who stresses it's you, the most? Eric. Sometimes it's you, Jordan.
0: Okay.
2: Rarely is it Aya.
1: Okay.
0: So basically, just your bosses is what you're saying.
2: Sometimes.
1: When do I stress you out? Give me an example.
0: Oh, I feel like it's anytime you have an important conversation with her.
2: Yeah, I get stressed when we can't be buddies.
1: Okay.
2: Oh. Yeah. You know?
0: You mean when we think we're friends and you're like, that's not my friend. That's my.
1: Well, no, because I will literally say, like, friend hat off, work hat on, yeah. And then I go into what I'm saying.
2: And then I'm like, immediately like,
1: yeah.
2: Ah! You know?
1: Okay.
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0: 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From 80s anthems to 90s bangers to early 2000 hits that still go hard. Woo! 5 hours with Gary the Bagel Guy. 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

0: Welcome to the Saturday special, Joe and Tina, Star 105.5. We are in this just great weather pattern right now. It's a beautiful thing.
1: Yeah, let's just enjoy it because for the next couple of days, sunshine and in the 80s.
0: We're going to revisit some of the fun moments from the morning show this week coming up next.

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0: Everybody has their coffee habits, and it came up this past week. Joe and Tina, it's a Saturday special, replaying some of the fun moments. We talked about 7 Brew, which I'm sure the line is snaked around it right now.
1: Yeah, it's very busy, and also the lights were a little bit too bright for some.
0: All right, that's what I was talking about. Yeah. You won't see it now, but I guarantee in Lakemore, Crystal Lake, Round Lake, there's a line all the way around the 7 Brew.
1: Yeah.
0: We'll talk coffee habits next. Joe and Tina.
1: It's Star 105.5.

0: Joe and Tina, weekday mornings on Star.
1: The blue lights around 7, Brew?
2: Yeah.
1: They're like burning my retina. Like, they have to be turned up. They must have turned them up like really, really high or something. I swear. I was like, I was driving going, those are, I couldn't stop looking at them. So something's working for
2: stop
1: them.
2: It.
1: Seriously.
2: Okay. The
1: Tina,
2: lights are just fine.
1: I was like, oh my God. Is that 7, Brew? Or is that a lighthouse in the background?
2: I mean, you got to be able to see the place.
1: Dude.
2: I think you're a little out of control with that. The lights are just fine.
1: Am I the only one that thinks that? I hope that I am. Like, maybe my eyes just are sensitive now or something.
2: Well, and it's brand
1: new,
2: too. You know what I'm saying? And they probably want people to feel like, you know, let's wake up. It's, you know, good morning
1: time. But it was the intensity of the lights, the blue lights. They ring the entire building.
2: Yeah.
1: I assume they all have the lights like that. I guess I don't really drive by them a lot in the dark. But, dude, they were so, and I get it. You want people to know that you're there, but it's like I couldn't even see. All I could see was that blue light that was, like, blinding
2: me
1: the entire
2: time.
1: Okay,
2: I did not feel like my retinas were burning passing the 7.
1: I was like, whoa. Maybe that's what, it's the coffee wakes you up and the bright lights in the morning. It's like, you know what it reminded me of? When you remember the lights that you used to have? I don't even know. I can tell you. Do they even have the lights anymore? Like a mosquito or bug light where it's the zappers?
2: Oh, yeah, we have one.
1: You have one?
2: We have one up at our summer place. Yeah, my dad's got like this super old one. I think we have one too. It's ancient.
1: It's not considered inhumane against the mosquitoes and the bugs.
2: Oh, it totally is. It absolutely is. It is. You're just watching a bunch of little murders. It's bad. Like, it's like every second.
1: Are you going to get protested by PETA because you're zapping mosquitoes? Oh my gosh.
2: And the thing is so large. Like, it is, I don't even know how to describe it. It is like from the dinosaur age.
1: It's like lawn darts. They need to be outlawed.
2: Yeah, exactly. Yeah.
1: And you take some pleasure in hearing that noise the entire night. Yes. You just tucked away in bed. Dead. Dead. Dead.
2: Yes.
1: I haven't thought about those things in so long.
2: Yeah.
1: Oh my God, I'm crying.
2: Yeah.
1: It is so funny.
2: It works.
1: It's not funny for the bugs, but it's funny.
2: It's not.
1: Wow. All right. Well, maybe I just noticed how bright those lights were, but now that's what it reminds
2: yes,
1: me of.
2: Exactly.
1: Are bugs flying into those things?
2: It's true.
1: Maybe they're trying to do that.
2: It works.
1: It's an open area.
2: Uh-huh.
1: But I don't know. They're doing something right, that's for sure.
2: Oh, gosh.
1: Yeah, somebody said, so sensitive with a laugh emoji on the text line.
2: Yeah, that would be you.
1: It's probably
2: she's saying
1: my
2: you're
1: eyes.
2: Sensitive.
1: I know. Look, I know they probably have really good coffee. I'm not trying to
2: our
1: discount
2: girls
1: that,
2: like to go
1: know.
2: There too.
1: Do they?
2: You know, yeah.
1: Do they have an app and everything like other places that you can order
2: yeah,
1: on?
2: Yeah, of
1: or,
2: course. Yeah, absolutely.
1: Okay. I don't know. I see it and I see how crowded it is all the time.
2: Well, and I think people are just so gravitating doing, toward it because it's new in the area. You know, it's like they have their regular coffee places and now this is the new one.
1: They're gravitating toward it maybe because of the lights that are like 7,000 watts.
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0: made this week memorable. 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
1: I know that yesterday I was talking about trying to get a hold of my doctor's office to get this medication that I'm supposed to be taking, this metformin for my A1C, and I'd not taken it. I ran out of it, and I just was in this circle of nothing is happening.
2: Yes.
1: And so I get a message from the doctor's office that says, okay, here's what you need to do. But I can't reply to their message.
2: Of course not.
1: Which is just like the epitome of frustration. What am I supposed to do? Because to get a hold of any office these days is nearly impossible.
2: Mm-hmm.
1: So they message me on like the My Chart. There's an app usually you can download.
2: That's exactly what was going to be my suggestion.
1: And it lays out what I need to do and make an appointment, etc.
2: Uh-huh.
1: But then it says, you can't respond to this message. It's like, well, then what am I supposed to do?
2: Oh, no.
1: So it's really making me not even want to go to this specific doctor now.
2: Well, right, because you feel that. Like you're jumping through hoops and it should be way more accessible.
1: I want to know who's on the button who decides to message me and then not let me respond because they said, we need you to take an A1C test, but I took that already.
2: Yes.
1: I literally have the results. I could have messaged them back and said, hey, I got that. Here's the past two or three that I've had done.
2: Mm-hmm.
1: Can we go from there? But no, it just at the bottom says you cannot respond to this. And I was like, all right, this is asinine. The fact that I can't respond to what you're saying. I have to call, make an appointment. So to have a conversation with you, well, what am I supposed to do? Like send a carrier pigeon?
2: Exactly.
1: How am I supposed to get the convenience of having this portal that you could respond to?
2: Yeah.
1: Is out the window if you can't. So I can't, in good conscience, I can't go back.
2: That's the moral of the story. They lost me, dude.
1: They lost me with the you cannot respond.
2: Yeah.
1: It would have made my life that much easier if I could respond and say, I have this. When can I get in for an appointment? No, it was they want to funnel you to like the one number that you call to make an appointment at 7,000 different doctor's offices. So,
2: right. Well, because they probably don't want to take the test results from what you did before. They probably, because it's a new doctor.
1: They want you to do a new one.
2: Of course.
1: Right. The business part of things.
2: Exactly.
1: Like starts
2: See, now
1: to
2: we're getting
1: in.
2: To the bottom of
1: right,
2: it.
1: Right. Yeah. The business part of things kicks in where it's right. like, we'll give you the medication, but you got to come and pay us a little bit of money.
2: Yes,
1: and then
2: exactly.
1: all of a sudden, magically, the prescription went through. So I'd hate to see you not be able to take the prescription, but it could happen if you don't get in here and give us money. We'd like you to respond, but unfortunately, we can't take your message right now. You'll just have to come in and see us in person.
2: Right.
1: All right.
2: Or something along those lines.
1: Got it.
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1: It's a Saturday special with Joe and Tina.
0: All right, Rock and Rib Fest is happening through tomorrow at Sunset Park. We had ribbers from Texas and Arkansas saying how they bought like 1,000 slabs of ribs for the weekend.
1: It was so fun to talk with them. And then when you bring the kids out, there's stuff for them to do. You get live music, and of course, the food is delicious.
0: Rib Fest at Sunset Park.

0: moment you might have missed and the ones you loved. The Joe and Tina Saturday Special on Star.
1: You ever see it when you're driving and it looks really high up? It's got big wheels on it. It almost looks like you can drive underneath it.
2: Oh, yeah. It's massive. And I'm pretty sure that we've all had that thought of driving underneath it.
1: What is it called, though? Yeah, the intrusive thoughts. You can't let them win when you see this thing.
2: I mean, I would just call it a tractor.
1: I would call it a tractor, but it's something else because there's so much space. It's almost like you could drive underneath it.
2: Mm-hmm.
1: I need to put it in and Google what it is exactly so I can explain what I'm talking about here.
2: Yeah, so like it's lifted, okay, and it usually has some sort of a warning like sign on the back of it.
1: Of course, the orange sign, but it's lifted for a reason because it's... I don't know if it's what's the name of the farm equipment I'm trying to think of right now? Not a hay baler. It's it picks up the crops. Okay.
2: I don't know. Sounding
1: it out. It picks up the crops.
2: I'd like to think I would be good farm girl.
1: Well, they use it for like when they go to get the wheat or soybeans, maybe.
2: What?
1: Not an excavator. What's the name of it?
2: Oh, does it start with a C?
1: I don't know.
2: Where's our farmers in the area?
1: Okay, so this appears to be a self-propelled agricultural sprayer used by farmers for herbicides, pesticides, fungicides, and liquid fertilizer.
2: Oh.
1: It has very high ground clearance, so it can drive over tall crops like corn or soybeans without damaging them.
2: And it's spraying them with something?
1: Yeah, large flotation tires designed to minimize soil compaction. Hydraulic hoses and plumbing that feed the spray system. Oh, combine is what I was thinking of. It is with a C.
2: Yeah, see?
1: This is not for a combine, though. Based on the frame and color, my best guess is this is a John Deere R-Series self-propelled sprayer.
2: Oh.
1: So there we go. All right, so that's what it is. And that's what I always think. You could drive right underneath that sucker. You know,
2: yes.
1: I can do it, man. I can do it. Because normally they're going slow, and I don't mind.
2: No.
1: I will never pass. You let tractors go. They're going slow.
2: Well, you're on a very long stretch of road and they kind of move over a little bit. Because they can see that there are 10 cars, you know, deep behind them. And they got to start letting traffic go past them.
1: All right. Combine is what we were looking for.
2: Yeah.
1: Our buddy Steve Swanson is listening from Lake in the Hills Rotary. We're gonna chat with our Rotary friends coming up here in just a few for the local lowdown.
2: That's right.
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0: watching a Saturday special on Star. I'm going to the White Sox game tonight. Can't wait for that. Or this afternoon, I should say. Sorry.
1: Look at that. Like, what tally is this? How many has it been? Do you know?
0: This will be my 10th game. Woo. And what's great is not only is their big star Murakami back at first base.
1: Okay.
0: But also, after the game today, they're doing a home run derby with some old Sox players, which is awesome.
1: Oh, how cool. Are you going by yourself? Or are you going with somebody?
0: Adam, my youngest, is coming with me.
1: Oh, okay, good.
0: It was his idea. To see like Jose Canseco and other ball players try to hit home runs after the game wraps up. So it'll be a nice afternoon. Weather should hold here.
1: It's going to be beautiful.
0: Joe and Tina, it's Star.

0: last thing you want to think about on a Saturday is your taxes and the IRS wanting money from you. But that's how it went down this past week, too.
1: Yeah, not good.
0: I know. And I got a thing that said I owe the IRS money, but they said I already paid when I went to go pay it. So it was kind of a weird spot to be in.
1: Very conflicting.
0: This is the Saturday special. Joe and Tina revisiting some of the moments from the past week. And maybe you'll learn something about the IRS and dealing with them next, or at least have a laugh. It's Star.

0: Your week replayed. The Joe and Tina Saturday Special on Star.
1: A lot of fun. The way that I started the morning was just awful. I grabbed my mail, which was a mistake because
2: you don't normally do that.
1: No, I normally grab my mail maybe like once a week or every couple of weeks because it's nothing but bills normally.
2: Every couple of weeks? You know?
1: Yeah. Yeah. I let it pile up till they can't fit anything else in there.
2: Okay. That's outrageous.
1: It's not. It's
2: you
1: not.
2: You can't do that.
1: I do it and there's nothing but bills in there or just junk mail. And then I grab it yesterday and there's something from the IRS in there saying that I didn't pay my taxes. Yeah, I know. So this morning early, I'm trying to figure out my life.
2: You're panicking.
1: And I'm not panicking, but I put in the information on the IRS site. I owe like $1,200.
2: Okay.
1: And I go to pay it and it says we already have a payment for this amount.
2: Oh.
1: And so then I put my info in. And I have something, I already printed it, that says I paid my taxes already on April 13th.
2: Okay, so then that's a good thing.
1: Tina, do you know how long it's probably going to take me to figure this out? Like, I have to get a hold of someone in the government to see if they got my first payment or if I still owe the money. How am I, there's no numbers, there's nothing
2: that
1: I can do. No,
2: there is a confirmation you've paid it. Take it and leave it.
1: Okay, but if I leave it, there's already penalties because I didn't pay, they said originally. So they tacked on like $40 already.
2: But there's confirmation that you've paid it.
1: Well, there's confirmation, verification on the site, but I don't have anything else. And how am I supposed to get a hold of the government?
2: Okay.
1: You tell me.
2: I mean, good luck.
1: Yeah, exactly. Exactly. So this is, I'm going to be in this loop of hell trying to figure out if I actually did pay my taxes or not. I don't even know what to do.
2: Check your bank statement on your phone.
1: It was a credit card.
2: Okay.
1: It was a credit card that I paid with.
2: Can you check the credit card?
1: I guess. I guess I could. Sounds like a lot of work.
2: I would say that would be the easy path instead of calling the IRS.
1: All right. You're right. I didn't even think of that. All right. I'm an idiot. Thanks, Tina. See, you can work for the IRS
2: and
1: you'd be so efficient.
2: You're welcome.
1: I guess I'll do that then. Yeah, but it says I paid.
2: Right.
1: So what if it's not on my statement and it says I paid already?
2: Then I'm going to say, listen, it says on your site that I paid.
1: It says I got it.
2: I'm sorry. There's a glitch. I can't look anywhere
1: else. Look, Uncle Sam.
2: Yeah.
1: Go ahead. I got Tina Bree representing me.
2: That's right. I got you.
1: Tina's like, it says it right there.
2: Yep.
1: That it was paid. Is it on the statement? Doesn't matter.
2: Nope.
1: You said it's paid and that's all that matters.
2: Here's Article 1. Just call me legally blonde.
1: You know. Oh, boy.
2: Okay.
1: You know, that's where
2: L. Woods. Got you.
1: I'm just laughing because the amount of work that would be involved trying to prove it, is it even worth the time?
2: Right, you know? Exactly, yeah.
1: Oh, my goodness.
0: Why not you? Seriously, why not?
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0: A lot of people are out and about running errands, probably getting some shopping done. It's the Saturday special, Joe and Tina. You're at the store and you forget where you park your car. It's an awkward thing, right?
1: It really is. But now if you had a tennis ball on the antenna, you'd be able to spot it.
0: The old school way of finding your car. But sometimes you go to the wrong car, which is a story I'll share coming up in a few. Revisiting some of the fun moments from the past week. Joe and Tina, it starts.

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1: This is something that I'm sure it's happened to other people, where I'm walking out of the store, I had to grab a couple of things, I go out, and I go to get in my car, and I open up the door. So, you know, you walk out of the store, you remember where you parked. That's kind of a victory in itself, right? When you're in there for a while.
2: Yes.
1: So you walk out, and so I walk up, car, I see it, white Chevy Equinox, open up the door, and I go, wow, this car is really clean. And that's a nice Charger. This is not my car. Okay. I go, there's not stuff on the floor. There's a really sweet Apple charger in the Charger.
2: Oh, no.
1: I go, well, I guess they left it open. I closed it. My car was right next to it.
2: It was?
1: Yeah, it was right next to it.
2: Oh, my gosh.
1: Yeah. So first, of course, you look around like, okay, does this person think I'm trying to steal their car right now?
2: Immediately, you have to look because you're like, oh, my gosh, what is happening? Does people think that I'm doing something wrong?
1: And the second thing that I thought was, God, I want that Charger. It's so nice. I wish I could have that Charger. Because my Charger is janky, man. I need something else.
2: Yeah.
1: I told Tina about, you can't do that. I'm like, I could have literally stolen that if I wanted to.
2: You cannot do that. No.
1: I was too afraid I was going to get busted.
2: Well,
1: but
2: of course you would have been busted.
1: It was really nice, though. I go, wow. I go, I got to step up my game.

0: paying for inside my car because this is embarrassing now.
1: I mean, let's also talk about the fact that that person left their car unlocked.
0: It happens. You're in a hurry. You leave it unlocked. Oh. And whoever it was who drives a white Equinox at the Fox Lake Jewels, like, congratulations to you. That thing is in great shape.
1: It looks like you've got your life together or something, right?
0: Yeah. Oh, yeah. For sure. Yeah. I just couldn't believe that I did that. I mean, how far am I away from having a tennis ball on my antenna?
1: To find
0: my vehicle as I get ready to turn 50. Is that what they send you at the DMV when I re-up? Do they go, here's your tennis ball?
1: Yep.
0: You're good to go, sir.
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0: Rockin' Rib Fest is happening at Sunset Park in Lake in the Hills. 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
1: It's going to be such a gorgeous day. 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There's stuff for them to do and see some music and eat some good food.
0: Yeah, I know they have a kids zone, which is awesome. And the ribs and brisket and anything else. 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
1: Yes.
0: Wait till you hear what it is. 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
1: It's one of those things you hear that the Disney ticket prices have gone up 200 to 300%, where you think to yourself, is that really a lot? Like, can you put a price on going to the happiest place on earth or what? You know, I mean,
2: listen, you can be happy while you're there, but there's also a lot of meltdowns within that happiness scope.
1: Okay. So meltdowns maybe with kids, and then when you get back, the regret of what you spent. Like, yes, exactly. Once when you're there, you're happy, you got your Mickey ears on, you're running around the park, the kids are smiling and laughing. And then a month and a half later, your credit card statement says that it's overdue. And all you see on there is like Disney, Disney, Disney, Disney. And you're like, what just happened? And are we going to be able to survive financially for the next year?
2: Yeah, and we all say at the end, but we made lots of memories.
1: The most expensive Disney ears known to man. Holy cow. And people will pay that. They will gladly, you know,
2: we've done it several times.
1: The impossible question comes up around 6:20 every morning. And, you know, you learn some of these little facts, and legitimately the price of Disney gone up like 200 to 300%.
2: Yes. But
1: we all know that person that's going to pay, like Lily, your sister-in-law. I brought it up.
2: Yes.
1: She go, you take my money. Here it is. We got to go to the happiest place on earth. You know,
2: we have gone several times with my husband's side of the family. We even went last year with my side, and it is just so, so expensive.
1: And fun.
2: Yes.
1: Throw that in there at the end.
2: Yeah, it is.
1: It is fun.

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0: Choose Your Concert will continue Monday morning here with us, Joe and Tina. 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

0: All right, here we are, post 4th of July by 1 week.
1: And you're probably thinking, back to school, it's on the brain.
0: Yeah, especially for our teachers and bus drivers that came up on the show this past week. We're going to revisit that. It's Joe and Tina, what we call the Saturday special.

0: everything that made this week memorable. The Joe and Tina Saturday Special on Star 105.5.
1: Back to school. Sales are happening now, which is just crazy to think. We're just a few days post 4th of July, right?
2: Well, that's because they had the big sale and everything 4th of July that didn't sell. And now all of a sudden, all of those aisles become back to school in the stores.
1: Well, I did see District 15 out of McHenry, of course, is hiring bus drivers right now.
2: Mm-hmm.
1: Yep, $22.25 an hour now hiring McHenry School District 15. A minimum guarantee of 5 hours a day. There's a pension, insurance, additional compensation for prior experience. Does that include driving my kids around?
2: Right. And the experience with our children.
1: Yeah. Option to bring your child to work, which a lot of bus drivers take advantage of.
2: Yeah, absolutely.
1: Paid training and paid time off. Gosh, I would love to get hired to drive a bus just to see what it's like for a day. For real, because bus drivers are like the first person that many kids come into contact with.
2: Right.
1: Like, I'd be a fun bus driver, I feel like.
2: I think you would be a very fun bus driver, but I also think that you don't have a lot of patience.
1: Oh, well, I mean, it would be tested. Don't test me, kids.
2: It would be tested.
1: Don't test me. Whatever you do.
2: Right.
1: I'm going to be like Chris Farley from from Billy Madison's.
2: Oh, gosh.
1: Sit down. Shut up. Turning all red in the face. Chris Farley on the bus. You know what I'm talking about. The scene.
2: Like, what kind of a bus driver would you be? Would you be the one that plays Star 105.5 in the bus?
1: Of course I would. Yeah.
2: Would you have assigned seats on the bus? I know that's a thing.
1: Chris Farley's bus driver meltdown. But I would like to, just for the purposes of trying to just see what these bus drivers go through.
2: Uh-huh.
1: It would be great to see, like, what it's like to go through a day. Here's the scene.
3: I'll turn this damn bus around. That'll end your precious little field trip pretty damn quick, huh? Shit.
2: And he gets so huffy.
1: Dude, he's just angry the entire time that they're trying to get everyone out. Good. Okay. Let's go. All right. Let's go. Yeah. That'll be me.
2: Yes.
1: Yeah. I know we have bus drivers who listen, getting ready to go back. Or I would be like the...
2: Oh, God.
1: This guy, the serious guy. They still got CBs in there, right? Don't you think?
2: I don't know.
1: I hope they do, you know?
4: He's pounding down, loaded up and trucking. Are we going to do what they say can't be done?
1: Breaker 1-1. Breaker 1-1.
4: Way to go. And a short time to get there. I'm eastbound, just like no bandit.
1: Yeah, this is Big Joe. I'm coming in District 15 right now. About to drop off some students. Come back now.

0: One of the stops, because I'm jamming to a song. I'll have to come back now.
1: Got a long way to go, and a short time to get there. I'm eastbound, just watch old Bandit run.
0: Yeah, 10-4, good buddy. You're going to have to contact the parents of that kid I just ran by. There was a Smokey out there, and I didn't feel like stopping. Come back. Looks like someone's going to be late for school today, son. Sorry about that. I'll try to get you on the comeback.
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2: Hello there, lovelies. It's Tina Bree from The Morning Show. 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

0: song.
1: There's always something that comes up on our morning show. Joe and Tina, it's a Saturday special. We're replaying some of the fun moments from the past week. Tina found out what my mom did to store onions and potatoes, and it threw her for a loop.
2: I am honestly still shocked by it, and that she was not alone. Others did it too.
1: That's the thing, is I brought this up, and then other people were like, that is completely normal for a family to do. You'll hear that replay coming up next on the Saturday special.

0: I always think of as a kid, my mom would keep the onions and potatoes underneath the sink. I don't know why.
1: Really?
0: That was the thing. Why? Is that not a thing for you? Or
1: no, that's where like cleaning products are.
0: Oh. Oh. I don't know. I just remember my mom would keep the stuff under the sink. That was the special spot for it. Why? Yeah. Like especially potatoes. They would be under the sink. Is it because it's dark? Maybe.
1: And she's trying to grow them more?
0: I don't know. Does that sound crazy? What was my mother doing?
1: What was she doing?
0: What was she doing with those potatoes?
1: Why? To just maybe get them out of the way?
0: I don't know. I don't know. But yeah, now that I think about it, like the Ajax was right there. That could have been really dangerous.
1: I'm like, there's chemicals.
0: Hold on, hold on. Did anyone else have parents that stored stuff under the sink like that? I mean, we can't all be bougie like Tina and have an onion holder specifically.
1: You're welcome.
0: Just for it. It just fits the onion like perfect in there.
1: Yes,
0: right?
1: I cut a couple slices, then I put it into the onion holder and you put it right into the fridge. It is genius.
0: Okay, I'm questioning the whole under the sink thing now. I'm
1: Me
0: thinking
1: too.
0: About the cleaning supplies and the food that's right next to it.
1: Like, did she just have like the were they at least in a basket or a bag?
0: They were just in like the mesh. The onions were in a mesh bag, right?
1: Like when you purchase them from the grocery store, they're in like that red or green like mesh bag. Okay,
0: yeah, like
1: gotcha.
0: They're almost in like a sexy lingerie.
1: Exactly. They're like, ooh la la.
0: Yeah, you got to like rip the stockings off the potatoes or the onions. Like, are you a good potato?
1: Oh my God.
0: All right. So, were you being good potatoes today? Or are you going to be a bad potato again?
1: Stop.
0: All right. Our number 800-861-1055. 800-861-1055.
1: I can't.
0: Oh, hello. It's Joe and Tina. What's up?
2: My mom totally kept the potatoes underneath the sink.
0: Yeah. Next to the Ajax and everything else? Like,
2: well, but she had like a yellow bucket that she put the potatoes, like they were still in the bag.
0: Yeah.
2: That she put them in the bucket under the sink. And I think it was just to keep them out of the way. And because because otherwise they're like clutter up your pantry and then like maybe they attract bugs and maybe under the sink they don't.
0: And they don't go bad. Totally. Like potatoes are not ever going to go bad.
2: No,
0: but they
2: never went bad.
0: I thought it had something to do with like keeping them in the dark so they don't get like more spores. I have no idea. We might have to Google this. I have no idea. This is crazy.
2: No, but maybe it was. But yeah, but it was like, I think it was more like just out of like, because you weren't going to put it like next to the dishes and next to the pot.
0: No.
1: That would be a crazy idea, guys.
0: Yeah, you put it next to the...
1: I don't know.
2: Put it next to the Ajax.
0: The Ajax.
2: But it goes to the yellow bucket. As long as it's in the yellow bucket, it's safe.
0: Is this an SOS pad or a potato? Right. Which one is this? Like, what is happening here?
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1: It's a Saturday special with Joe and Tina.
0: We talked about mosquito spraying your yard and had a lot of feedback about that this past week on the show and how effective it can be.
1: Yeah, but also we're worried about the bees, and we learned a little bit what you and some others did as kids as well.
0: I mean, that was, you know, riding behind the big bug sprayer in the 80s. We turned out okay, I think.
1: Right.
0: I think I said.

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0: The moment you might have missed and the ones you loved. The Joe and Tina Saturday Special on Star.
1: Ribfest happening this weekend at Sunset Park, and we're going to revisit. We talked to Nikki, their marketing director. Steve Swanson was here, and a couple of ribbers. Yeah, this big cowbell, Nikki, that you guys have. Talk about that.
2: We had an idea. So at a beer tent, we always ring the cowbells that we have whenever someone tips, and all tips go to kids, pets, and vets, not-for-profits in the community.
1: Cool.
2: This year, we do need more cowbell. So JF Creations decided to make a 3-foot cowbell that actually rings when someone tips $20 or more at the fest.
1: All right, we got to get a picture of this thing.
3: That is awesome.
1: I know we're going to give away some food. We got a stack of food and drink and stuff.
3: Yes.
1: For the Rockin' Rotary Rib Fest happening with the Rotary Club of Lake in the Hills. Nikki C. is with us. Steve is here from Texas Outlaws. Let's chat with Mr. Texas Outlaw himself, Steve. What's up, Steve?
3: Come Step on up. Steve.
1: And come on in. How many racks of ribs did you bring with you, Steve?
4: We brought about 1,000 racks with us. We're hoping to go through them this weekend. And the weather's looking like it's going to be great, so hopefully we will. We've been coming out. We've been here all 20 years. Started the fest with the Rotary Club and going to take it a lot longer.
1: 1,000 ribs,
3: wow.
1: Tina. 1,000 racks of ribs with you.
3: Who gets to put in that order? We'd like 1,000 racks
1: and so,
3: of ribs.
1: Yeah,
3: please.
1: So, yeah, Steve. Well, the people that get the order from Steve love
3: yes,
1: him. Trust
3: yeah.
1: me. With Texas Outlaws, the Rockin' Rotary Rib Fest this weekend. Details on our social. You can win some food on there. Yeah, do you wake up at night, though, when the weather is going to be gorgeous like this and think, I should have ordered more ribs, Steve? Do you ever worry about that?
4: Every now and then, because especially here at Lake in the Hills, because the crowds do come out here. The people here love their ribs, and we enjoy cooking them for them.
1: So what else do you guys have at Texas Outlaw? Like, if there was one thing, the desert island question, Steve, if you were only allowed to bring one thing on the menu to survive yeah. on, what would you bring with you on the desert island?
4: I'd have to bring brisket.
1: The brisket.
4: Oh, absolutely.
3: The yeah. brisket.
1: He'd be popular on that desert island.
3: That's right.
1: Yeah, with a nice big old brisket on there. Well, that's awesome. I know there's a lot of traveling with you and the other ribbers at the Rockin' Rotary Rib Fest, and looking forward to getting out and tasting some of your stuff this year. Thanks for coming in this
4: absolutely.
1: Morning.
4: Absolutely.
1: All right, Mr. Porky's, let's talk over here. Here's Mark. Only time I could say Porky and Porky's Chicks on here. So what's behind the name? What's behind the name? You just decided you're going to go with Porky
5: and Chicken.
1: Oh, so okay. So that's
5: see the logo.
1: It, yeah.
5: it
1: was
5: and Chick.
1: I guess it was more simple than I thought it was going to be. I guess I watched too many '80s movies on
3: yeah.
1: Cinemax.
3: Right.
5: Gutter mind.
1: Yeah, that's on me, Mark. That's
5: right.
1: on me.
5: That's
1: Steve
5: right.
1: Swanson is here laughing. He right. goes, Joe, come on, man. Like, come on, man. Yeah, what's going
3: yeah.
1: on with Porky Chicks here? So you guys. Guys are going to be doing your thing. You guys have been part of the Rockin' Rotary Rib Fest for a while, or what?
5: Yeah, this is our fourth year here at the Rib Fest. Looking forward to serving everybody here at Lake in the Hills. Some good Arkansas style ribs. We won best ribs, best sauce last year, so looking forward to everybody coming out and enjoying some more.
1: So we got Texas and Arkansas
3: I
1: right
3: love
1: next
3: the
1: to each other.
3: Right
1: wow.
3: now between Steve
1: of course
3: and Mark,
1: you do.
3: It's so great.
1: You know,
3: the
1: Tina,
3: playing.
1: I don't notice the accents, okay? That's the type of guy I am. I don't I
3: we
1: do.
3: We do, and we love
5: you
3: it.
5: You notice the Porky Chick.
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0: Joe and Tina, Star 105.5. Fiesta Days is happening in McHenry. I know it's always popular this time of the year.
1: Yeah, it goes on for like 11 full days. There's lots to do.
0: I swear it gets bigger every week, or it's like two or three weekends.
1: Yes.
0: They do. They used to do like quarter beers, I think, right?
1: Oh, yeah, they don't do that anymore.
0: I know, yeah.
1: That got too sloppy,
0: People
1: man.
0: Still complain about it. Like, where's the quarter beers? Like, take it easy.
1: Yeah, come on.
0: A lot of families out for Fiesta Days. Always a good time.

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1: It's a Saturday special with Joe and Tina.
0: Yeah, recognizing a Chicago Bear without a jersey or a helmet on is not an easy thing, but
1: no.
0: That did happen to me this past week when I was out at the theater.
1: Which is very cool.
0: It's a really fun story about a Bears player hanging out to watch a double feature at the drive-in, and you'll hear that replay next on the Saturday special on Star.

0: Your week replayed. The Joe and Tina Saturday Special on Star.
1: It was pretty sweet. Colston Loveland from the Chicago Bears, tight end, made some huge catches last year. Probably their best tight end, was out at the drive-in the other night. Like, how cool is that?
2: That is so awesome.
1: Someone lost their wallet, and I'm looking at it, and it's what was it? It's got, it almost looks like two C's on it. What is that?
2: Is that a coach?
1: Oh, it was coach. Yeah. So it was a coach wallet. Uh-huh. I looked. I knew the insignia was. I was like, oh,
2: yeah. Bougie, you're like, this looks right? Very fancy.
1: Yeah. So it ended up being his girlfriend's.
2: Oh, yeah. So that makes sense.
1: Yeah. I and she's an influencer. So then it was a out of state license. Mm-hmm. I see the name and I'm like, this looks familiar. And then they were just laying in the back of a pickup. They had some blankets and stuff.
2: Aww.
1: And I was like, are you Colston Loveland? And he's like, yeah, yeah.
2: You're like, dude.
1: I know. I'm like, that's awesome. I didn't want to say anything too loud because obviously it would have been like a crush of people coming to visit him. Because, you're just going to blend into the crowd, basically.
2: Right. I think that if he wanted people to know that he was there, he probably would have messaged ahead of time and said, hey, we're coming.
1: Like that. But yes. I mean, it was a Monday night. He's hanging out. Right. You know, got great tight end for the Bears, Colston Loveland. And I said, well, can I just get a... I don't want a selfie, but can I just get a picture of you in the back of the truck, like hanging out the drive-in like everybody else?
2: Right.
1: And he was like, do you want to get in? And she got in the picture and she said, can you just post it like tomorrow? I said, absolutely. I go, I wouldn't post it now.
2: Well, people, of course, yes.
1: People would come here specifically to like search you out.
2: Yeah.
1: But the people on the sides, I mean, it was crowded, so they didn't even know that they were hanging out. I wouldn't know what Colston Loveland really looks like.
2: Because I never would either.
1: You're so used to just seeing a uniform on their back.
2: Yeah, and they have a helmet.
1: Yes, and a helmet. And it's like, hey, can you put this jersey in?

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1: Are we ready to have a good time?
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2: 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Mm-hmm.

0: Saturday special, Joe and Tina revisiting some of the moments from this past week. Educational in that your oldest Maya stepdaughter had a flat tire on her vehicle.
1: And maybe this will make you think if your kids would be able to handle it.
0: You'll hear it next on Star.

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1: And we were looking at some of the Facebook comments, Instagram and 800 number people. You had asked Tina, have you changed a tire? Are you familiar with it?
2: Yeah, Jennifer said, I wouldn't have the slightest clue how to change a tire. I'd be calling my husband. She goes, good job, Maya.
1: So she did FaceTime your hubby, right?
2: Like, of course
1: she
2: did,
1: in traffic? Yeah. Was she in a parking lot? What was the situation?
2: Honestly, she was driving and then she hit a curb and then the tire blew out, but she was able to get the car to her mom's house, which was very close because she was going from our house to there. So she was able to get the car there and then she changed the tire in the driveway.
1: Got ya.
2: Okay. I think it would have been more stressful for her if she was on the side of the road.
1: Of course, there's cars flying by you, yes. And it already makes you nervous as yeah. it is. I mean, you see people just, they don't slow down when they see someone on the side of the road like that.
2: So oh, yeah, now, it's true.
1: Now, if it happens again, she's a seasoned pro at stuff like this, mm-hmm. right?
2: Well, Diane said, nope, but my dad taught us how to. She goes, now I'm married all to right. a mechanic, so he does it all. I just call him.
1: Okay. Honey, can you come out? I have a flat tire. The guy's yeah. like, I just got off work. Well, work has been extended for today.
2: Yes.
1: Just have to tell you.
2: And at least we know that with Maya, now she is 100% capable of doing that if she's ever put into that situation.
1: Yeah, if she's away at school, she's going to be able to do that. Okay, big deal. She might have to FaceTime her dad, your hubby, Justin.
2: Yes, of course, yeah.
1: But other than that, feel good. I mean, for the boys, to be honest, I don't know. I don't think that either one of them have ever changed a flat tire before. I assume that they would be able to figure it out, but you know,
2: I would imagine so.
1: Sometimes just to find the jack in some of the cars is a difficult thing. Like you have to Google where they hide because the jacks are like these tiny little things that they have.
2: It can be very intimidating. I've changed a tire twice in my life, and my dad, I remember him showing me, like, he didn't actually like take the tire off and do all of that, but he gave me the nuts and bolts of it, basically. Pun intended.
1: So you think you could if it happened, you'd be good to go.
2: If it happened again, I mean, I haven't changed a flat tire probably since I was like Maya's age, honestly, probably about 21, 22 years old. So yeah, it's been a long time.
1: You're probably going to call over to Martin Chevrolet. Hi, guys. Yeah. Oops. I had a oopsie.
2: My bad.
1: Should I leave a note? Should I leave a note that I hit the curb or no? So be careful with that. All right. Continue to comment. We'll read more and do a scroll call coming up next hour. It's Joe and Tina on Star.
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0: Saturday special, Star 105.5. I'm really excited to go down to the White Sox game with my youngest today. It's like perfect weather to do that.
1: Honestly, I feel like we haven't had a weekend that's been this perfect.
0: So this will be my 10th White Sox game. They've won 8 of 9 that I've been to so far, which is like unheard of for me in my lifetime.
1: Oh, I love it.
0: So I hope we get another W today and hope you enjoy your weekend, Joe and Tina.
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1: This is something that I'm sure it's happened to other people, where I'm walking out of the store, I had to grab a couple of things, I go out, and I go to get in my car, and I open up the door. So, you know, you walk out of the store, you remember where you parked, that's kind of a victory in itself, right? When you're in there for a while.
2: Yes.
1: So you walk out, and so I walk up, car, I see it, white Chevy Equinox, open up the door, and I go, wow, this car is really clean. And that's a nice charger. This is not my car. Okay. I go, there's not stuff on the floor. There's a really sweet Apple charger in the charger.
2: Oh, no.
1: I go, oh, I guess they left it open. I closed it. My car was right next to it.
2: It was?
1: Yeah, it was right next to it.
2: Oh, my gosh.
1: Yeah. So first, of course, you look around like, okay, does this person think I'm trying to steal their car right now?
2: Immediately, you have to look because you're like, oh, my gosh, what is happening? Does people think that I'm doing something wrong?
1: And the second thing that I thought was, God, I want that charger. It's so nice. I wish I could have that charger. Because my charger is janky, man. I need something else.
2: Yeah.
1: I told Tina about, you can't do that. I'm
2: like,
1: I could have literally stolen that if I wanted to.
2: You cannot do that. No.
1: I was too afraid I was going to get busted.
2: Well,
1: but
2: of course you would have been busted.
1: It was really nice, though. I go, wow. I go, I got to step up my game for inside my car because this is embarrassing now.
2: I mean, let's also talk about the fact that that person and left their car unlocked.
1: It happens. You're in a hurry. You leave it unlocked. And whoever it was who drives a white Equinox at the Fox Lake Jewels, like, congratulations to you. That thing is in great shape.
2: It looks like you've got your life together or something, right?
1: Yeah. Oh, yeah. For sure. Yeah. I just couldn't believe that I did that. I mean, how far am I away from having a tennis ball on my antenna?
2: Please, to
1: find my vehicle.
2: To make sure, yes.
1: As I get ready to turn 50. Is that what they send you? At the DMV when I re-up, do they go, here's your tennis ball.
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Ooh, it's lunchtime. I'm getting hungry, and I just read something that's making me hangry. Hungry and angry. Hey, it's Laura on Star 105.5. Yeah, the New York Times declared Seattle to have the best hot dog in America, not Chicago. So what's on a Seattle dog? Cream cheese, grilled onions, mustard, and the optional jalapeno. All right, listen. They had me at cream cheese.

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How about a 4-pack of tickets to see the Schaumburg Boomers? 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

It's going to be fun in Marengo today with Star 105.5. They're hosting their Day in the Park from 4 until 11 tonight. Food trucks, a beer garden, a petting zoo, live music, a kid zone, and more. It's happening at the Marengo Park District. Gotta get in on the summer fun before sweater weather kicks in.

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Taylor Swift's wedding, they had 30 desserts for people to choose from at the reception, and among them, Pop-Tarts. Love that. It's brand new from Taylor. I knew it. I knew ya on Star.

Well, according to a new study, most people miss two spots when they're applying sunscreen: the bridge of their nose and their eyelids. I mean, unless you're sleeping in the sun, I don't think you need to be putting it on your eyes, right? But I'm glad that I'm not the only one that looks like Rudolph in the summer. Star 105.5.

Oh, yeah, 3 a.m. That's about the time the fireworks went until last weekend for me. Hey, it's Laura on Star 105.5. If you somehow were sleeping under a rock and missed all the fireworks last weekend, you can catch some tonight, believe it or not. Johnsburg is setting off some fireworks at the Oak Park Lounge and also Fox River Grove. The fun starts at 6 o'clock and the evening ends with fireworks.

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I'll tell you how you can win coming up before 2 o'clock on Star.

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0: Yeah.
1: Well, it's not a cruel summer for Taylor Swift. Hey, it's Laura on Star 105.5. She is newly married. And boy, what a who's who at her wedding reception. Over 1,000 guests, including people like, Julia Roberts, Brad Pitt, Tom Hanks, Tom Cruise. No big deal. What I would really like to see is what they got for some wedding presents. That must have been a pretty nice toaster from Tom Cruise.

helping you feel good. From the Burbs, McHenry, Buffalo Grove, Grays Lake. 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

Well, nothing says summer like ribs. Hey, it's Laura on Star 105.5. All weekend, the Rotary Club of Lake in the Hills is hosting their Rockin' Rib Fest. 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

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I may have a way for you to get a pool. 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

Hey, so you don't have a pool and you wish you had a pool. Well, there is a new trend out there of backyard pool rentals. Yeah, you can rent your pool to someone else. Or if you don't have a pool, you can rent someone else's pool. That seems to be the big trend this summer. I guess it's Airbnb for pools. Yeah, go ahead, dip your toe in it. Ron Moroic with you on Star 105.5.

The new one from One Republic, Need Your Love. So I was just talking about renting pools. It's the new trend this summer, like an Airbnb for your pool. So I got to ask you, would you rent your pool to a complete stranger? Let me know over on the Star 105.5 Facebook page. We'll have some fun with this afternoon.

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4: 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It's Tina Bree from The Morning Show. 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

semi-truck leaking a mysterious red fluid out of it. Did you see this? Yeah, they had several calls that this truck was leaking red stuff out of the back of it, and it was Frank's Red Hot Sauce. You know what they thought it was, right? Yeah, barbecue sauce. Where's there a chicken wing when you need it? It's Rod Roick, and we are Star 105.5.

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1: 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Yeah, you could go see this guy in San Jose in October. Just listen for the keyword starting up again on Monday. Text them in and you could be going. Thanks to our buddies at Dalzell Jewelers, located in historic downtown Crystal Lake.

You got the kid's car seat in right? Are you always worried about that? Well, the McHenry County Sheriff's Office and the Woodstock Police Department are going to host a car seat event June 14th from 7:30 a.m. to 1 at the Woodstock Squares Farmers Market. Certified technicians will check your child's seat, make sure it's installed correctly, give you some helpful safety tips, too. 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

doctors are now telling people they shouldn't wear their contact lenses on flights. It's Ron Rook on Star 105.5. Long flights, they say. Air circulation in the cabin is super dry, and cabins are pressurized, which reduce oxygen intake for your eyes. And your contacts can get suctioned to your eyeballs. But they are saying long flights.

The last day of Libertyville's Dog Days of Summer is happening at Cook Park tomorrow, 10 to 2. All kinds of different events involving Man's Best Friend. Reach Rescue will be out there with some puppies and dogs to add to this year's family photo, if you know what I mean. Because they're all just so darn cute, aren't they? If you're thinking about adding a member to the family, this is a great event for that. Ron Roig with you on Star 105.5.

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Time for the Fun Fact at 5 on Star 105.5. Did you know Monday's the only day of the week that you can jumble up the letters and make another word out of it? It's dynamo, because we're all dynamos on Monday, aren't we?

0: 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Let's do something. 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

to the top, I've been out of shape, thinking out the box, I'm an astronaut. I blasted off the planet, rocked the cause catastrophe, and it matters more because I had it. Now I had, I thought about wreaking havoc on an opposition, kinda shocking, they want a static with precision, I'm automatic. Quarterback, I ain't talking, second packet, pack it up, I don't panic.

The Forever Stamp is going up again. It's Ron Morocco on Star 105.5. United States Post Office is raising the cost of the Forever Stamp from 78 cents to 82 cents tomorrow. But you're not worried because you were smart. You bought hundreds of the first Forever Stamp back in 07 when they were 41 cents. What do you got, about 60 of them left?

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A gardener has just broke a record for growing the largest garlic bulb at almost 4 pounds. It's Ron Rook on Star 105.5. The gardener says he's going to make one big, huge loaf of garlic bread with it.

big fashion show going on out there in Paris. It's Ron Rook and Star 105.5. Levi's is showing some jeans that are 10 to 30 grand a pair. And someone else is showing a new luxury line of track suits that have built-in air conditioning. Why does that feel to me like polar opposites?

Did you know that next Wednesday is National Hot Dog Day? 59% of Americans say they have a hot dog at least once per month. And Pringles, you know, the potato chip people, they're going to be selling flavored hot dog buns in Pringle cans. No, it's not a joke. It's just for a limited time, though. No ketchup flavored buns. No. Mm-mm. Ron Moore getting hungry here on Star 105.5.

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A Picasso portrait has been recovered after police discovered it during a raid of a suspected drug dealer. Estimated value, $14 million. I wonder what that statue in Daly Plaza is worth.

Harry Styles' latest, American Girls. Rob Brooks, it's about time for me to head out of here and make room for the home wrecker himself, Gary the Bagel Guy. He'll do the Star 105.5 Saturday night throwback party. I'll be back here again tomorrow at 3. Have yourself a great Saturday night with Gary.

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4: 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It's Tina Bree from The Morning Show. 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